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0: Mokgo, Dr. Colgate Mokgwebo, Kuzani, Shandesh, Youngstana, Mafiki Zolo, le ba bangwe ba bantši.
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0: Smile Angela Winbush di Toronto ka go tshebela FM le go tla go tshela Africa Borwa. 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
0: Lady Rabian Khan, Lea Silicana. 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I'm going to let a cafato FM.
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Go tsamela FM. 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
4: Hello.
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4: Can man tell some of the
1: people? What are you going to say?
4: Can some of the people play in the school?
1: Emo guy.
4: No take.
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4: Great to be.
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2: 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We wish to state it clearly that this information is false and we dismiss it with the contempt it deserves. Members of society are urged to be vigilant against false information circulated in social media platforms aimed at destabilizing and discrediting law enforcement in the country.
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3: 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Instead of disconnecting schools, they must engage with us so that we can intervene where schools do not want to pay whatever debt that they owe.
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4: 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Very humble person, very courageous person, a very intelligent person who I've known for over 40 years now, having been recruited by him into the ANC underground structure in 1979. So we knew him as one of the brightest, you know, students at the secondary school.
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5: Areas including Rawsonville, Robertson, Wooster and Dwerrens remain among the hardest hit, with many residents left without electricity and clean drinking water. Several roads remain closed due to extensive infrastructure damage, with some routes inaccessible following road collapses and flood damage. The humanitarian impact of the disaster is expected to continue for weeks as teams work to reach stranded residents. Meanwhile, damage assessments are underway to determine what support affected communities will need during the recovery process. I'm Lerato Dlalisa for SABC News in Cape Town.
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6: You can see the momentum that our own campaign is in. We said way back last year that we have a plan, and we do have a plan, and we're now executing our plan. And how the elections will turn out, I must say that the ANC is confident. First of all, we are confident of defending municipalities that we are governing. Secondly, we are also confident in winning municipalities where we are co-governing with other political parties. But thirdly, we are also confident in advancing to capture municipalities that we totally lost.
5: Mabuya Khulu o lemošitše maAforika Borwa kudu baswa go šireletša naga ye yeo e lwetšwego ka mokgwa wa tokologo ka go dira tokelo ya bona ya go kgetha yena gore tokologo ye e hweditšwe ka boikgafo 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
6: We are having these meetings that we call the volunteers assembles, where we are actually saying to all of our volunteers, we want them to be amongst the people, to work with the people, but also to go to the people to ensure that all voters are registered in the first and foremost, but that we also prepare for the open voter registration on the 20th and the 21st of June next month. But we say we do not want to wait for that date. We must actually be able to use the online voter registration because it takes only about 3 to 4 minutes and then we are done.
5: yo mongwe wa baithaopi Malungi Zulu or party ga se ka ya phaela ka thoko taba ya gore ibile le diphosho le gore enya ka go diphosholla yena o re ba swa ba sonela go latlhegelwa ke tshepo parting ka ge ina le dikgatlhegelo tsa bona.
7: As ANC, we are very prepared to go out there and be available in case people need us. Because people always need us. It's just that we had mistakes that we've done in the past. So now we came back here to fix those mistakes. We really beg the youth to come back and have trust in us.
5: Bongi Nkosi Dindi ile go mo ithaopi le yena o re party ina le tlhotlo tse golo kudu tabeng ya go ka go ketsa baswa mo ba le go gare ba shumana le seo.
8: It's very much important to go and address such particular issue to so that the people they can have an interest to vote. So it's for us to do a self introspection and deal with that particular issue and make sure that we are in line with their needs so that you can able to attract them and see the needs, the importance of to vote.
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5: 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We derive solace and comfort from his teachings, his wisdom, which we shall carry as the movement going forward in terms of achieving the National Democratic Revolution.
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4: 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We also extend our condolences to his family, friends and comrades whom he was with in the struggle and in the trenches.
7: I was encouraged by the likes of Comrade Bushimabe to go to school and to further my studies and to make sure that I'm able to elaborate and also to be able to interpret the Constitution of the Republic and also to be able to interpret the Constitution of the African National Congress.
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8: 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Now, Mchere Watangwe Salo Zahori Kore, Rukuza Wotoko Tata Kore, the Tuto African National Congress and the wisdom of our veterans, bit by bit they are diminishing in the Northwest because we have very few remaining veterans, and he was one of the few remaining veterans of the African National Congress. And we are therefore very saddened by his passing.
2: Tate Maropeng ke seletsenana re sekela tsenelela kudu ka mola sija tlhapi le boenyana le ka mo Setswaneng sa ga bolena.
8: O ke a le mohama. 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And it's most interesting to us that we are going to talk because there are many veterans, there are very few. There are many veterans, there are more Northwest. And Tate Bushimabe was one of them. And so we are going to talk about the people who are going to talk about the people who are going to talk about the people who are going to talk about the people who from the wisdom. Ya ba tlo ba tsona le bo ntate Bushimabe. 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
10: Instead of disconnecting schools, they must engage with us so that we can intervene where schools do not want to pay whatever debt that they owe.
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10: Ultimately, we might want schools to be off-grid completely, and we look at alternatives, and we are currently doing a study to check what are those alternative sources, whether for water or for electricity in our schools, because we will not want schools to be disrupted on the basis of water and electricity.
9: Maile o re goro e seka seka taba ya go arolwa ga mebusho go ga bialo o bia go maikarabelo a go lefa dikoloto tsa me ba spalam dikolong go ena le go goro.
10: We are reviewing the decentralization model. This has been made necessary by the impediments that it has posed, particularly as it pertains to challenges with financial management and sound governance, which results in the non-payment of municipal services. We are in the process of engaging with the necessary stakeholders to assess what can be done to strengthen teaching and learning whilst mitigating and eliminating the challenges that we have outlined.
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11: Where's the couch? And where's the leftover money counted and confiscated as part of evidence? And if not, why not? Or whether the sofa was moved, if it's true, because there's that allegation that the sofa was moved elsewhere.
12: Everyone knows that money was found in a couch. Where is the couch? Was this couch actually booked in as part of evidence? Because there's no pictures, nowhere. We don't hear anything about this couch. I'm asking again, almost $500,000 of money. That is a lot of money, and we were told it was stashed in a couch. It will see who laid the couch. Does this couch have a hidden safe in it? Where is the couch that was meant to have been booked in?
9: Lieutenant General Siphesi Tlenkosi, yo mongwe o batlhankedi ba di Hawks ba o banyakišiša go taba ye, o makaditše maloko a palamente ge a araba dipotšišo tša bona.
13: Where is the sofa, the coach? The crime we investigated that has responded to earlier, it's a house breaking and theft. Yes, indeed, the sofa, if there's a sofa in a house, it is part of the furniture, but the crime is house breaking and theft, and it's not the theft of the sofa, it's the theft of cash.
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15: Solution is to re-engineer the local government, put very strict skill requirement if you want to be a councillor, if you want to be a mayor. If you haven't had 10 years of business experience, you cannot be a mayor. If you haven't had, I don't know, 10 years of experience in engineering, you cannot be the head of roads and repairs, likewise in every other departments. This tick boxing and going through motions of appointment must come to stop and stop immediately, because every day, and this is from an economic point of view, every day that Johannesburg is allowed to be mismanaged, millions and millions of people's wealth and savings and pensions go down the drain.
1: Abedin o re taba ya go netefatsa gore bašomi ba masepala ba na le bokgoni le maitemogele e tshwanetse go ba tabagolo.
15: It still remains a mixed bag, as this report highlights. Some go up, some go down. After 20-30 years, not getting the audits, not getting, for example, a big issue that comes up, delegation of authority systems, the regular updating of it. These are basic operational issues that 150 years ago, globally, these issues were sorted out. That after so many repeated urges and encouragement, and more than that, almost protestation by the Auditor General, that ministers, mayors, local councils do not hear it, do not do anything about it, or they don't know what to do with it. That's the real issue for me.
1: Ka go le lengwe, goro ya masheleng e re palo ya mebasepala yo e mtsafaditse go maiteko a wona a go shogana le disenyagalelo e tlatlogile go tswa go le kgolo masometshela de go ya go le kgolo masomešupa ngwageng wa 2025. 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
16: I think the report highlights that where municipalities are successful, they share key characteristics: stable municipal, senior municipal management, bid committees that are functional, right? And then also a workforce within that municipality that is entrenched in strict consequence management, right? So in essence, yes, we know what works. The problem for us to get to this capable state is, how do we scale this?
1: E bea ka ntjwe ke na le di mabitsela ncobo a le ka Johannesburg na ke Rachel Tsiri wa hlokwala tsela
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18: No tribe should ever feel favored over any other, nor any feel excluded. To him, every Motswana belonged equally to this nation. That conviction is reflected even in his final resting place. He chose Gaborone, our capital, as the convergence point of all administrative and political power. the very seat from which he had been entrusted to spearhead and represent best interests of every Motswana.
17: Mo President wa Botswana Duma Boko o tholeditse ba lelapa la mogae ka go nehelana ka yena gore a sebeletse setšhaba.
19: He was who he was because you loved him. This country is what it is because he loved us. May your hearts be consoled. We return to you the love you gave him and you gave us. We return it to you a millionfold.
17: Moporesidente wa mehleng wa Botswana Gama Ian Gama o re o ithutiletse ngata ho mogae ka a ne a sebetsa le yena.
19: I had the privilege of working closely with President Mohai, as you all know, and in that time I came to appreciate the depth of his intellect and the calm strength of his character. He was in many respects like an encyclopedia. He had a wealth of knowledge which was vast. That knowledge equipped him exceptionally well to navigate the complex challenges of governance and statecraft and party politics.
17: Mogwetsi Masisi, mo president wa mehleng wa Botswana o re mogae o betlile tsela bakeng la baetapele ba kamoso.
20: As we mourn his passing, we must reflect upon his enduring legacy. The leaders of today and those of generations to come walk a path meticulously cleared by his leadership, His Excellency Dr. Mogae. Ramogae was a statesman of exemplary character, whose distinguished life and career stand as a testament to the virtues of integrity and selfless public service.
17: Mogae o tla hopola jalo ka moetapele ya lwantshitseng sewa sa HIV AIDS naheng ya Botswana. Ke ditaba tsotetsi SABC News.
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3: The Investigating Directorate Against Corruption notes with concern the rumors and inquiries that it has a J50 warrant of arrest for Lieutenant General Nhlanhla Mkhonazi. We wish to state it clearly that this information is false and we dismiss it with the contempt it deserves. Members of society are urged to be vigilant against false information circulated in social media platforms aimed at destabilizing and discrediting law enforcement in the country.
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5: We've seen him make very similar threats before, only to then back down from them. There is a sense that this is all part of a sort of coordinated maximum pressure campaign to try and bring the Iranians to the table, to try and force them to make concessions, to give President Trump something he can take home in America where the war is becoming more unpopular by the day and many ordinary Americans are suffering real economic hardship.
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0: 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I say, can you feel
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2: Case emanates from the alleged staging of an attempted assassination on the suspect's life in Fosslo Ras. Preliminary investigations have revealed that the firearm used in the commission of the crime has also been linked to other serious and violent crimes, including cases of murder and attempted murder.
1: Go sa le bjalo, ramolao wa Mogotsi Makau Segatša ore
3: Our client has maintained his innocence in relation to those particular allegations, and based on whatever evidence that they've submitted, or rather it's submitted against him, that evidence, we will look at it, we'll take instructions from our client, that evidence will be tested in court, and we'll ensure that our client's version is properly put before the court of law.
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4: We have tried our best to come with a mechanism so that we can at least manage not to increase the fare, because we understand the problem that our customers are going to face, but we end up having no any other alternative but to increase the fare. We know that this will may cause inconvenience as we know that most of our people are not working.
1: Moporesident Cyril Ramaphosa o retile dinaga tse pedi tsa kontinente ya Afrika e le go Democratic Republic of Congo le Uganda ka go tšea magato a ka potlako morago ga go phulega ga bolwetse bja Ebola. 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
5: Rwanda says it's reinforcing screening for people coming into the country after a confirmed case of Ebola virus in the Congolese city of Goma, which is close to the Rwandan border. Concern has been growing about the spread of the outbreak outside DR Congo after confirmation a man died of the disease in the Ugandan capital, Kampala. So far, those who have died are all believed to have been recently in the epicenter of the outbreak in Ituri province. But experts are warning the virus could spread further in East Africa. Tests are being conducted on more than 240 people believed to be infected.
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0: 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She won, you bet.
2: Tobile.
0: Heaven.
2: Suguna. Hallelujah. Hallelujah.
0: What
2: shall we do?
0: I'm going to go to the house.
2: What shall we do?
0: What shall we do?
1: What shall we do? What shall we do? What shall we do? Says in
0: charge.
1: What shall we do?
0: Sure.
1: Zino wanza ze gurela rufuru wa wonko.
0: Yeah.
1: Kanti wina go uchachiwana.
0: I'm going to go to the house. I'm going to go to the house. I'm going to go to the house. I'm going to go to the house. I'm going to go to the house. I'm going to go to the house. I'm going to go to the house. I'm going to go to the house. I'm going to go to the house. I'm going to go to the house. I'm going to go to the house. I'm going to go to the house. I'm going to go to the house. I'm going to go to the house. I'm going to go to the house. I'm going to go to the house. I'm going to go to the house. I'm going to go to the house. I'm going to go to the house. I'm going to go to the house. I'm going to go to the house. I'm going to go to the house. I'm going to go to the house. I'm going to go to the house. I'm going to go to the house. I'm going to go to the house. I'm going to go to the house. I'm going to go to the house. I'm going to go to the house. I'm going to go to the house. I'm going to go to the house. I'm going to go to the house. I'm going to go to the house. I'm going to go to the house. I'm going to go to the house. I'm going to go to the house. I'm going to go to the house. I'm going to go to the house

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4: 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What grammy PSG come with him? Is a high kitchen as cook.
5: Tovela ka mushate.
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2: 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The state is expected to oppose bail. The case has been drawn attention due to its potential links to testimony at the Madlanga Commission, highlighting broader concerns about the protection of witnesses involved in high-profile investigations. The court is expected to consider factors such as flight risk, possible interference with witnesses, and the strength of the state's case when deciding on bail. Thato Letshaba, SABC News, Johannesburg.
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4: 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The cruise trip that followed was to become the stuff of nightmares after the emergence of the deadly outbreak that left at least three passengers dead. 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
4: 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It's just that the suspension might be a blessing in disguise because we don't know how he was going to perform today. But I think he's a quality fullback, he's a quality right back. He did well throughout the season. That is why he was getting the call-ups. And I still feel confident that he will get the call-up.
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3: 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I go by the river to the valley where we are going to live. What's working? What's that? I'm going to go to the water. 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I'm going to go to the water. I'm going to go to the water. I'm going to go to the water. I'm going to go to the water. I'm going to go to the water. I'm going to go to the water. I'm going to go to the water. I'm going to go to the water. I'm going to go to the water.
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3: 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The state is expected to oppose bail. The case has been drawn attention due to its potential links to testimony at the Matlanga Commission, highlighting broader concerns about the protection of witnesses involved in high-profile investigations. The court is expected to consider factors such as flight risk, possible interference with witnesses, and the strength of the state's case when deciding on bail. Thato Letshaba, SABC News, Johannesburg.
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2: Helen Suzman Foundation argues that Mr. Malema's public statements, including the guilty finding and other ethical violations he's made in the past, make him unsuitable to continue to serve as a member of the Judicial Service Commission. The effect of Mr. Malema's statements is that they undermine public trust in the judiciary. They also violate Section 165 of the Constitution.
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3: The most unfortunate part is that this is not a new challenge or something new to us. And the unfortunate part appears to be that we don't seem to be having a very strong consequence management in a number of municipalities. Our own government should also be able to develop a new guideline. We should talk to the kind of personnel that we need in the municipality so that things are able to change.
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4: 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means that the President needs to rush and make sure that the review processes take place as fast as possible, and they should also include in the interim an order that says, pending the review of the 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
1: We are ecstatic. It's a unanimous decision. So all the judges on the bench sat and they decided the matter and they decided in our favour. So we are ecstatic with the win. It means at the end of the day that each and every health practitioner has its own say as to where to practice. So yeah, it's excellent news. If you look at the National Health Act, especially section 36 to 40, it's the centralisation of health practitioners. So the government can decide no health practitioner must sit in whatever town and they must practice only there. Whilst you sit with the National Health Insurance Act, which is in essence a centralization of the monies.
0: Resa Logoche Solidarity, Ibigile Mushowa Africa Boraka Gomukhatlo Wabodi Chaba Chaba Wami Shomo ILO Kaburipana Ka Geneva Gola Switzerland. 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
2: the inquest has been marred with delays due to technical challenges in the courtroom and the absence of persons of interest. The closing arguments were set to be delivered in February this year, but due to the change of legal representation for DECO, the delivery of closing arguments was postponed for the new legal representative to prepare. I'm Siti Mamfeko for SABC News in Gugombo City.
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3: These criminals are creative and they operate in ways that of course we need to keep up with, and we are when it comes to illegal working, for example, and there's a lot of work going on around this. On that specific case I'd love to see more, but of course at this moment I can't go into any detail on that.
0: Ke re ruma ruma ka taba kgolo ya gore kgorotsheko ya molaotheo e remile molato ka la gore dikarolo tša molawana wa bosetšhaba wa maphelo ga di molaong. 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
1: 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There she was accused of witchcraft, assaulted with a plank and subsequently drowned. Her body was found naked next to the stream with bruises to the head and face as well as strangulation marks on her neck. The suspects fled the scene and remain unknown. No arrests have been made yet.
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2: we're not happy with the 7-day postponement, especially in light of the fact that the state attitude is that they are not opposing bail, but the only issue is address verification. Now, 7 days just for address verification is not satisfactory, but I'm glad that the magistrate opted for postponing the matter for bail application as opposed to postponing the matter for address verification.
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3: on Friday the prosecutor indicated that he would not be available today due to another court matter. However, the chief magistrate ordered both the prosecutor and the investigating officer to appear in court today. Legal teams representing all four accused are present and ready for proceedings to continue, although it remains unclear at what time the bail application will resume. Despite the delay, media and family members of the accused have already filled the courtroom in anticipation of the proceedings. Spiwe Mkhize, SABC News, Kwaggafontein Magistrates Court.
0: Ka go lelengwe kgorotsheko ya molaotheo e remile molato ka la gore dikarolo tša molawana wa bosetšhaba wa maphelo ga di molaong. 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
4: We are ecstatic, it's a unanimous decision. So all the judges on the bench sat and they decided the matter and they decided in our favor. So we are ecstatic with the win. It means at the end of the day that each and every health practitioner has its own say as to where to practice. So yeah, it's excellent news. If you look at the National Health Act, especially section 36 to 40, it's the centralization of health practitioners. So the government can decide no health practitioner must sit in whatever town and they must practice only there. Whilst you sit with the National Health Insurance Act, which is in essence a centralization of the monies.
0: Hlogo ya Sentara ya Taolo le Thibelo ya Malwetse mono Afrika e gateletše bohlokwa bja go latelwa ga magato a tša maphelo go leka go fokotša kgonagalo ya go phulega ga bolwetse bja Ebola ka Democratic Republic of Congo. 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
1: A very good afternoon, leadership comrade Doc, and I hope you are doing well and with all your listeners. I know. You need to invite me to the studio, and then we'll go on the ground and check those water projects that are not giving water.
0: Yeah. I guess I'm going to pull it. I'm going to get it out of ke tuta spedi se ke tlo bolela le sona le wena ka spedi
1: I can hear but hey my travel I'm going to learn fast I promise
0: okay deputy minister Mbuje what came out of the report which was conducted by your department especially from the Mopani district municipality what came out of that report
1: That report was done by a reputable team led by retired Judge Ngwepe with a lot of experts in hydrology, engineering, including law. The report has confirmed that there is a problem of water on that particular area affecting both Vembe District and Mopani. The farmers that are there, they were given the water by the then apartheid government in terms of the law. And that water, when they are using it, it does not actually flow. It never allowed the permission to allow the water to flow to our communities, especially affected by the Niki Letaba Dam. And therefore, we have taken a decision that these farmers, we don't want it to destroy their economic activity that also gives jobs, but we need to ensure that people, they share the water. That's why we're going to engage in a new process of compulsory licensing so that we can release water for economy, for human needs for those people that are from the two districts, but also for economic activities. Remember, there are black farmers that they have got to a land restitution. They don't have sufficient water. The second point that we looked at is that the dam Niki Letaba leadership, it was built in the wrong space. I'm told there was a dispute during the time of Bantustan where it must be put. Instead of putting it, listening to people who are experts on hydrology and water management, they put it at an area where the flow is very small. We are going to be building a new dam. The studies are starting now. There's another river that is called the Ken Letaba. We'll have a good water that is coming through. So at least going forward, there is no problem of water. Upstream, we also discovered that there are too many people that have dams there. They have kept the dams, and some of these dams, our teams are going to check them. They are illegal. We're going to break them down so that we can release the water downstream. But in the meantime,

0: people of Giyani and also Makombela Mati. And then what we have said, we are going to help Mopane quickly to ensure that the treatment works, because the dam is full now. The water is coming down through the canal until Nzami, so that we can treat them more. We are also going to look at the spring protection and groundwater just to support. And then every month we are going to meet with the leadership of the two district municipalities, ensure it is that the recirculation water is given there, including fixing of those pipes where communities, the pipes are leaking, they don't get wet. Those are the things that we do. We do have a plan in short-term, medium-term, and long-term just to bring water, because people, they can hear all the stories, but they say, when am I getting water in the tap?
1: Batho ba mmagonte, dikoloi tsa mmagonte, meputso ya mmagonte. 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
0: To the outcome of the report, to one extent, you know, this report, Doc, it helps us to address one problem government has never has failed to address. You know, there are areas like this catchment that are called stretch catchment, and these people who are normally people from agriculture, they've been having a lot of water because the apartheid law of 1956 gave them too much water, tied to the issues of land. That report that Judge Mbeve has produced now, it allows us to go and demand water reallocation of water elsewhere in the country. There are other parts of the country where a similar problem has been found. In other words, it gives us a template. Tomorrow morning I'll be in Parliament putting an amendment to the National Water Act to ensure that this issue of people hogging water on the basis of old riparian rights is actually dealt with. In part, I'm not happy that we have taken too long, firstly, to know, because that problem, I'm told, is more than 20 years. We could have seen that in that area there is no water. We could have built this other dam there long time ago. And these people are correct to be angry with us that they don't have water for quite some time. And secondly, even those plant farmers, as I was saying, they go to the land back. And that land is not in production because they don't have the water rights. Therefore, it has been the pain of those people of Mopane, them, it's a pain that we need to use as a positive story to change in other parts of other provinces. But we are starting there to say water will be shed.
3: Next time I'm going to invite you to the studio, and then when you are in this studio, udloga pelete ya gabo bule.
0: Bule na speed, ne? That's a war.
3: Gale bukile kudu bule channel wena DM le ka muso.
0: Neo gale bukile leadership, thank you so much.
3: Osa chile chetu vele FM, alo kota khashu la Afrika bure mchile chi. 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
2: 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And then the dam will allow Aradi dam and a little carnal for that. I'm not limited for us nearly. It has been nearly the reca meets. Well, the picture of Abarukse for real and Abarukse on beach and meets on Amumpan. The house in Lorna and over Arhono, I can recover a lot. 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
2: As the National Union, we have even wrote an email to the university demanding an urgent meeting. We have given them 48 hours to respond. And if they fail to do so, we will mobilize all progressive organizations to ensure that management cannot continue functioning at that university until the family of the deceased and all workers receive justice and answers in terms of what really happened there.
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3: Miss Nokansala Siddiqui was taken from her home by certain family members and taken to a nearby stream. There, she was accused of witchcraft, assaulted with a plank, and subsequently drowned. Her body was found naked next to the stream with bruises to the head and face, as well as strangulation marks on her neck. The suspects fled the scene and remain unknown. No arrests have been made yet.
0: Hlogo ya senthara ya taolo le thibelo ya malwetse mono Afrika e gateletse botlhokwa bja go latelwa ga magato a tša maphelo go leka go fokotsa kgonagalo ya go phulega ga bolwetse bja Ebola ka Democratic Republic of Congo Jen Keseya o lemošitše ka go se be gona ga ditšhwana le meriana ya maleba Thomas Mokwana wa BBC o di tseba bokaone.
4: The reason this is important is because DRC is smack in the middle of Africa and around it are 9 countries. All those 9 countries are presumably on high alert, especially the ones to the eastern side of DRC, particularly that's South Sudan and Uganda. Both those countries are very close to the province that is the epicenter of this current outbreak. And Uganda say that it's tightening border screening and surveillance within the country to notice any cases of Ebola that show any symptoms.
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4: 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SABC Education, enriching minds, enriching lives.
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2: The state maintains Sindane was attempting to flee but eventually had no choice but to surrender. However, his defense team argues that he voluntarily handed himself over to police and was unaware before then that he was a wanted suspect. Applying for bail, Sindane told the court that his continued incarceration would negatively impact both his business and employees. Like his co-accused Sibanyoni and Masilela, Sindane maintains he has no involvement in the alleged crimes and intends to contest all charges in court. The bail application continues. Siphiwe Mkhize, SABC News, Kwaggafontein Magistrates Court.
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3: The commission says that Malema has further claimed in the podcast that votes cast for the EFF were instead allocated to the ANC. However, the IEC says these claims are incorrect. According to the commission, results slips in its possession show that the vote counts recorded in Mponegele Primary School corresponds with the figures captured on the commission's results system. The Independent Electoral Commission has further confirmed that its senior officials are scheduled to meet with the leadership of the EFF on the 21st of May 2026 to address any concerns the party may wish to raise regarding the electoral process. 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
3: Well, what the judge mentioned is, and following the representations made by the state, is that this matter and the delays in this matter is actually costing witnesses who are in witness protection, as well as we've heard that the state has lost some witnesses in this matter. So the judge became very much aware of that and mentioned that there are avenues for the state to proceed if should the accused in the matter bring further delays in it. There is a section 342 application which can be brought, which means that the matter should proceed. So the judge was very stern in his words to the court as a whole that the matter needs to proceed.
1: Molato kgatlhanong le rakgwebo wa go tuma Jo Ferrari Sebanyoni le balatofatswa ka yena ba bararo phaetswe ka thoko ke kgorotsheko ya magisterata wa kwa Gafontein ka provinceng ya Mpumalanga. 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
4: The state maintains Sindane was attempting to flee but eventually had no choice but to surrender. However, his defense team argues that he voluntarily handed himself over to police and was unaware before then that he was a wanted suspect. Applying for bail, Sindane told the court that his continued incarceration would negatively impact both his business and employees. Like his co-accused Sibanyoni and Masilela, Sindane maintains he has no involvement in the alleged crimes and intends to contest all charges in court. The bail application continues. Sphiwe Mkhize, SABC News, Kwaggafontein Magistrates Court.
1: Khoro ya jama phelo ka Gauteng re palo ya batho ba o bana go le bolwetse bya madi a magolo magareng ga batho ba bengwa ga ya ka tlase ga e 15 go lela godimo. 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
5: We need to look at our lifestyle and make sure that all those that you just mentioned, we do. I mean, like for instance, excessive use of alcohol, we need to reduce that. Also, other people will just, when food lands on the table, they just take salt and put it without even tasting. So we need to eliminate or reduce the intake of sodium in our food as well. So it's important that we need to be calculative.
1: Tabagolong ire banna ba babedi ba thuntshitswe le go bola wa go lapha good ka Cape Flats go se go dumelwa go le dipolango tsa go amana le ditlhopha tsa bosenyi mesong ya lehono ke mafelelo a ditaba tsa go latela ke tsa iri ya bone go thobela FM ya SABC ke a leboga.
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0: Let's drop a link here. 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
5: 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I have respect, sir. I'm born of the Skumbuzo.
1: Yeah, can you go on? Yeah.
5: But it's a piece in a way.
1: Yeah.
5: Udele Peter Kwa. Kwa. Can I take it in there? I don't
1: get a kickback.
5: I don't think I was in the middle.
1: Yo, Inchirele Dumela.
6: Hello.
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6: 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Ke mpa bola go nna ke le customer di 3.
1: Yeah.
6: I'm not sure what I'm saying. I play on top of moving that. Then maybe GP is like, so I go fishing, like, I would say, can you go on like a shift to be very clear, like, next to my customers is so.
1: Yeah.
6: So, like, I just got more of the hour or this thing, or this guy, this is a demara. I want to go in the end, this is that. So, like, no matter how the year, everything is in the middle of the travel, like, I don't have to highlight.
1: Danke, danke. What's on a good thing? Or go to my or at the to me, Shumo. Herbal one of our Yagan, Shumukula Yago, which is about Tosana Lenana, which are a cashback yaga. Or a cashback, oh, outsells are our human cashback. When our cashback, humana ka water, outsells the same, when okay, outsells said it. 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
2: to the next one.
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2: 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I have therefore acted on the recommendations of the report and terminated the employment of the CEO, Dr. Karabo Mbele, with immediate effect.
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3: 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She further showed that as SAPS, we are deeply saddened by the tragic loss of lives in this devastating accident. 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
5: Well, what the judge mentioned is, and following the representations made by the state, is that this matter and the delays in this matter is actually costing witnesses who are in witness protection, as well as we've heard that the state has lost some witnesses in this matter. So the judge became very much aware of that and mentioned that there are avenues for the state to proceed if should the accused in the matter bring further delays in it. There is a Section 342 application which can be brought, which means that the matter should proceed. So the judge was very stern in his words to the court as a whole that the matter needs to proceed.
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6: For each and every postponement, my lord, now we have to explain to those witnesses, we have to beg them, my lord, to remain in the witness protection. It should be also remembered that when the witnesses are placed in the witness protection, they are there for their protection, but voluntarily. That is the pressure now that we are having. We have to explain to them and make them to understand why this matter is not proceeding.
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0: Moby Dixon, Anale Berita, ezizweni mo go ntshirogela Tobela FM mo shate WhatsApp le boithabisho. 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WhatsApp.
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1: 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What is socials? Which are Lajang will be Choma?
2: Mori social in Gay Z Boy. TikTok is at 33 BOI. Instagram is at 33 BOI. And then Facebook is Z Boy _ Mulif.
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8: listen whatever you're going through stress seo sa ngwana or whatever in life my door is always open you can come to me at any time I'll be there for you
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5: you say some of us don't know English properly
6: and then
5: like that
6: honorable Matisha.
1: Okay. Yeah.
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1: Mm-hmm.
0: And then urileng.
1: 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William Adisha 086-000-2452. 086-000-2452. 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
5: some of us don't know English properly
6: can
5: and then like that
6: honorable Matisha
7: wang
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0: 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Okay, Kazamula. I'll tell you what happened. Yeah. Okay. Ra go moela go ntshirele dumela.
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1: 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Okay. Ar
0: 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Okay.
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0: Thank you, Costa.
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0: 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Okay.
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0: 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Yeah. Okay. All right. Okay. 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
0: 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Okay, tell it go rurileng. Okay.
5: You say some of us don't know English properly.
6: Can and then honorable Matisha
5: can only come and say
6: honorable Matisha.
5: Hong like that.
6: Honorable Matisha.
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0: ehe le tlogetse we can only come and say hong like hong. That honorable member there what a hong
1: re ke dimetse hong
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0: 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I'm still arena.
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2: The impugned provisions do not establish a comprehensible scheme against which a rational connection exists between the purpose and the means adopted to achieve it. In addition, healthcare providers will be left uncertain as to what the law requires of them. Nor does the issuance of a certificate of need require that the rights and interests of health establishments, agencies, or providers be taken into account. For these reasons, the impugned provisions are irrational.
1: Mogatlo wa bašumi wa Solidarity wa mogetse ka tlholo wa bolela gore dingaka le batlhankedi ba tsa maphelo ba ka tswela pele go kgetha mo ba šomago gona.
3: Well, if you look at the National Health Act, it's in especially section 36 to 40, it's the centralization of health practitioners. So the government can decide no health practitioner must sit in whatever town and they must practice only there. Whilst you sit with the National Health Insurance Act, which is in essence a centralisation of the monies that is allocated to the health sector. So we say it's a centralisation of human capital as well as finances. We are against the centralisation of anything in the hands of the government. The government has shown that they are not capable to deal with these types of matters, and therefore we brought this matter to court.
1: Holy Bialo. Setsibisa merero ya taolo Professor Alex van den Heever o re molao o be o sa kwagale.
4: The court originally found that there was no grounds to assume that if you shut down somebody's practice in Sandton that it's actually going to appear in a rural area of the Eastern Cape. It's not going to do that. There's no way, no rational grounds, no analysis, no framework, no reasoning that would actually assume that because you shut down the option of setting up your practice in a urban area that it's actually going to surface in a rural area and that people in a rural area would be able to pay for that service because we're talking about private sector services, not public sector services, which are free.
1: Khoro ya maphelo maemong a bosetšhaba e re e sa tsoma maele a semolao pego ye e rulagantswe ke ra ditaba wa SABC News Nosipho Gadebe a le ka Johannesburg ke Matsheko Malatsi tlhokwa la tsela.
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6: We also added then further charges, which are possession of unlicensed firearm as well as ammunition, because our ballistics report tell us that the firearm that was used on that particular evening that shot at the vehicle of Mr. Brown Mokgotsi has been linked to other crimes as well. 2020, it was linked to a Rodopet case where it was an armed robbery where a motorist was robbed of his belongings. A shot went off.
5: Mathuru Sithunya seo gape se sego sa humanwa go goditse gore se amantšhwa le melato e mengwe ya polao le maitekelo a polao ya ngwaga 2020 ka Eldorado Park, borwa bja Johannesburg.
6: And then in 2021 as well, according to our ballistics report, there was a shooting in Eldorado Park where a man in his 30s was killed in that particular shooting at a drinking spot. And in that particular scene as well, there was one other person who was shot. So on that scene, we had one murder case as well as an attempted murder charge because we do have a survivor.
5: Ramola wa Mokgotsi Makao Segatša o re ditatofatso kgatlhano le Mokgotsi di nepile go mo tlhakatlhakanya le go tšharakantšha bophelo bja gagwe o roya go dira kgopelo ya beile beke e tlago.
7: We're not happy with the 7-day postponement, especially in light of the fact that the state attitude is that they are not opposing bail, but the only issue is address verification. Now, 7 days just for address verification, it's not satisfactory, but I'm glad that the magistrate opted for postponing the matter for bail application as opposed to postponing the matter for address verification.
5: Ke dinya ke shisho di tjola pele go letetse gore go satlo swara ba bangwe pego ye re tlhamotse credit abo SABC session 92 ke Beatrice Tshilwane tlokwala tsela.
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2: That meeting was not convened by the regional executive committee of Dr. Kenneth Kaunda. It was a meeting convened by some comrades who are very ill disciplined who actually went to court before the conference of Dr. Kenneth Kaunda said and they lost that court battle. So it's comrades of the ANC who do not want to accept the outcomes of conferences. Now, all those issues that they are raising were dealt with internally by the African National Congress through provincial dispute resolution committee. So we have long passed that stage. When to take disciplinary actions against the conveners of that illegal meeting.
0: Moitsenape wa dipolotiki go tswana Swiss University, Professor Andre Duvenage, a re go tlhokega ga ketele dipele go oketsa dithulano mo lekokong la ANC.
3: There is not strong decision making, and some of these things ended up hanging somewhere in the air without clear conclusions in any context. But that is more typical of the ANC as an organization, its culture, and the way it's operating. Lack of leadership, lack of decision making seems to be prominent. I think the disputes is without any doubt going to affect the ANC.
0: Makala ANC a tsenetseng kopano a kaya fa tsereganyo ya tshoganyetso e tlhokega go tswa kwa Lethuli House jaaka ba ipaakanyetsa ditlhopho tsa dipusoselegae tse di tlang. 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
19: 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The committee also expressed is dissatisfaction with city management decision to pay the administrator 3 million without obtaining approval from the salary increase from the department, noting that the department had not responded to the request.
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20: And stakeholders at the meeting of 17 November 2023 were afforded the opportunity to make oral submissions on the amended Chapter 4, except that the time allocated was short and that there were indications by certain of the stakeholders that they wished to make further written submissions, and that was permitted where written submissions were requested to be made, were made at the subsequent meeting of the 24th of November 2023.
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22: That meeting was not convened by the regional executive committee of Dr. Kenneth Kaunda. It was a meeting convened by some comrades who are very ill disciplined who actually went to court before the conference of Dr. Kenneth Kaunda said, and they lost that court battle. So it's comrades of the ANC who do not want to accept the outcomes of conferences. Now, all those issues that they are raising were dealt with internally by the African National Congress through provincial dispute resolution committee. So we have long passed that stage. When to take disciplinary actions against the conveners of that illegal meeting.
18: Tabagolo re modula setulo wa komiti ya palamente mererong ya thuto ya godimo le tlhatlho Tebogo Letsieng o swetse motlhankedi wa sita ka go dumelela tlhatloso ya mogolo wa Obankwane. 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
17: Ditaba ja SABC yeo ikemego e satše letlhakore go Thobela FM ka Pone Makgoba. 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
2: 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So that over safe, you look at your uncle. Because if you say, I'm sorry, I'm sorry, I'm sorry, I'm sorry, I'm sorry, I'm sorry, I'm sorry, I'm Champions League. 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It's Africa, it's more Africa. It's not only one can do that. 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
2: 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And then next week, I can use this game for this player, this kind of player. Tactically, it worked for him. But we should have won the game 2-3. Because the chance, especially Leon, he's supposed to score brace yesterday, but it was not his day. Footballer, you can't blame anyone. He did what he did best. It couldn't work. It's okay. We carry on. We'll soldier on. Leon will score two there. He missed two. 1v1 with the goalkeeper. But he can still score two goals. He's a quality striker that we have at the moment. Top quality. No doubt about it. Utakwa or Rivitakwa. Utoka Borena, Utoka. Pick a strategy. Tactically, coach Ua Tevaro Oplen Negua. Who taught her Mushumanua and Nomunyanu, Akatena Mavana, Asimula Limsamigo, and then Avapalagam Kwapali. Extremely well. He did very well. Letaku. I'm talking about Letaku. Extremely well. He was marvelous to watch. No one can say Letaku is young. He cannot play the Champions League. He's still young. Most announced, any player is ready to play. Any player is willing to deliver and give the results as a team. He did very well. I'm happy about it.
1: Reba ya ka kwa ga ba fitla ka kwa Rabat ga ba tsana ka lepatelong ke eng se le re mamedi sana tsa sa ntjo go se dira go nete fatsa gore ba bua e le bona ba thupile mogopo wa Kef
2: mamelo tsa nna tsa re fitla ka kwa setse ke bone ka mokokado so a planning ka teng is gonna bring people that will just destroy and fill the game. That's it, because how ka level la Rabat is not that a quality team ya hore. It's in our level. They're not in our level. Let's be honest. They're not in our level. They don't have the quality players that we can say it's a threat. But somehow they've got the quality that we can say they can leave this Champions League. We get the second star. Anything is possible. We scored one, but surprisingly, there will be a big surprise this time. It's not going to happen the past years. Molarosoko, Terifita Kwarsa, Tevoru Diagala. We've got the experience. We've got the quality coaches. We've got a very, very, very strong bench. We are going to win this one. This is the only chance Kadoso must bring our second star. And he's going to do that. And he's going to deliver that. And we are going to celebrate. The whole country is going to celebrate. Kapera Lokela. Out of home, out of the continent, yeah, South Africa, away. Because Hogar Lebella, the first star winner. Arasu winaga mo arasu winner to go into our previous coach Pitso Musima. We've got the best quality that will do that, and this time is gonna happen again. Winning the Champions League away from home.
1: Fa masilela e le ke tsena ka ke go leboga mona ga tshwere lebogile tshedi mo show e abela nemfa le batheletse ba thobela FM re le ka moso
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2: Enormous rainfall combined with absolutely extreme winds has caused massive damage. We've literally got thousands of trees across the city that have fallen down. They've knocked over thousands of power cables. We've still got many hundreds of smaller pockets of communities and sometimes whole communities across the city without power. And I want to say thank you to residents for their patience. Our teams are working on those.
1: Ka emela palamente advocate Ngwako Mainetša o ngangilekela gore ba dirile dithumelo tsa ditherišano le setšhaba ka dingwalwa le ka molomo magatong a mmalwa a go tlhongwa ga molao wa go reka ga dithoto tsa mmušo. 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
3: 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indications by certain of the stakeholders that they wished to make further written submissions, and that was permitted where written submissions were requested to be made, were made at the subsequent meeting of the 24th of November 2023.
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4: It is important to note that this is the first of its kind where a person raises or gives himself a salary on the basis that the department has not responded to their proposal. The committee also expressed its dissatisfaction with CETA management decision to pay the administrator 3 million without obtaining approval from the salary increase from the department, noting that the department had not responded to the request.
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5: And in view of the nature of these allegations, department urgently requested the CETA to submit a detailed report on all of these allegations. On the 8th of April, the administrator duly submitted a report on the allegations that have been made, and we trust that that report will further enhance the explanations that we would like to make that available.
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6: A 26-year-old female and a 28-year-old female are currently in police custody. More arrests are imminent. The investigation continues. Anyone with information can contact Crime Stop on 08600-10111 or report anonymously via the MySeps app. All information will be treated confidentially.
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0: ditaba ja SABC ye bo ikemego e satse le tlhakore go tshobele FM ka Poni Makgoba. 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
2: please reminded that it is now at this stage what the state is saying your legal representative may also come back and argue the fact that it does not fall under the provisions of the said section however at this stage she is in agreement with the state and as such the application is for the matter to be postponed for purposes of formal bail application and that the state wishes to they wish to obtain information pertaining to your release on bail in terms of section 50 subsection 6 paragraph d of the Criminal Procedure Act 15 of 1977 as such this matter is postponed until the 25th of may 2026 for purposes of formal bail application at this stage you are both in custody
1: Mologotla petition wa goro ya temo ka province ya Western Cape Ivan Meyer o re go sa dira ditekolo go lekola boleng ba tsenyo ka go industry ya temo ka lebaka la dipula le moya tseo di tlhasetse go 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
3: enormous rainfall combined with absolutely extreme winds has caused massive damage. We've literally got thousands of trees across the city that have fallen down. They've knocked over thousands of power cables. We've still got many hundreds of smaller pockets of communities and sometimes whole communities across the city without power. And I want to say thank you to residents for their patience. Our teams are working on those.
1: Makala mangwa ANC ka seletensa Dr. Kenneth Kaunda province ya Northwest ar conference ya bona seleti ye o soretse go ka Potchefstroom ga la le somenne le le somehlano go di ya match ga se ya 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
5: That meeting was not convened by the regional executive committee of Dr. Kenneth Kaunda. It was a meeting convened by some comrades who are very ill-disciplined who actually went to court before the conference of Dr. Kenneth Kaunda said and they lost that court battle. So it's comrades of the ANC who do not want to accept the outcomes of conferences. Now, all those issues that they are raising were dealt with internally by the African National Congress through provincial dispute resolution committee. So we have long passed that stage. When to take disciplinary actions against the conveners of that illegal meeting.
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1: Man of the match, I'm going to go to the match. I'm going to go to the match. I'm going to go to the match. I'm going to go to the match. I'm going to go to the match. I'm going to go to the match. I'm going to go to the match. I'm going to go to the match. I'm going to go to the match. I'm going to go to the match. I'm going to go to the match. I'm going to go to the match. I'm going to go to the match. I'm going to go to the match. I'm going to go to the match. I'm going to go to the match. I'm going to go to the match. I'm going to go to the match. I'm going to go to the match. I'm going to go to the match. I'm going to go to the match. I'm going to go to the match. I'm going to go to the match. I'm going to go to the match. I'm going to go to the match. I'm going to go to the match. I'm going to go to the match. I'm going to go to the match. I'm going to go to the match. I'm going to go to the match. I'm going to go to the match. I'm going to go to the match. I'm going to go to the match. I'm going to go to the match. I'm going to go to the match. I'm going to go to the match. I'm going to go to the match. I'

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2: Man of the match, man of the match, and get a hurry when I say city. Come a shot, no one, no one. You don't jack at a work scar of a good tell you the way now to unusually get your real pill of clever, your real Ronaldoina or get a mino fall, Ronaldoina. Gijana could become a look and name a shot.
3: Dimela, dimela my person, with Sishi Salmesiema, come a copana mokopan church of my sister Nakahudikina, Kerakirovale, Akirovale, my person, get Tilly Joena, Kerava Tilly Jikamaka, Halala, Halala, Halala, Larato Kiliwak.